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North Fire Base.

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0: Medic 39, B. B responding to 2724 North Taylor Street, apartment 2.
1: Okay, it's going to be for a 12-year-old male having a seizure. 12-year-old male having a seizure.
0: Okay.

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0: Gonna be for a seizure.
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0: 39B, you still have us proceeding into this 2724 Taylor? It's a 37.
1: Stand by, it's a 37.
0: Responding 16, East Hartwell.
1: Okay, in the driveway, middle 6.

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1: 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Thank you.

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This is Tension 71 Medic 38B, East Roosevelt Boulevard, Devereaux Avenue. Engine 71 Medic 38B, East Roosevelt Boulevard, Devereaux Avenue, operating on North Medic Avenue.

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0: 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You could recall medic unit, make us available.
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2: Medic 5,
1: recall.
2: No problem, man. Medic 10.
1: Medic 10.
2: I'm sorry about that. Medic 33.
1: Proceed, Medic 33.
2: Man, we searched the area a bit. We didn't see anything. No one's flagging it down. So if you don't got anything further, we're going to make this unfounded.
1: That's affirmative.

0: 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Posting my 57B. 4641 Roosevelt Boulevard. Affirmative, press. Hospital for transfer.
1: Into 71.
0: Proceed into 71.
1: We're in location at Denver on the Boulevard. Can you confirm my address? There's nothing here.
0: We only got Trump Police Radio Boulevard in Devereaux on the southbound side on Devereaux.
1: Oh, no, we get the best case of the area. We find nothing here.
0: That's affirmative. Is it 71? You can recall.
2: Wrong location. You can recall the engine. We'll keep investigating.
0: That's affirmative. Is it 71? Recall.

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Engine 59, Medic 8B, 1717 West Hunting Park Avenue, operating on North Medivan. It's a Water Tower 38, Medic 45B, Torsdale Avenue on Levick Street. Water Tower 38, Medic 45B, Torsdale Avenue on Levick Street, operating on North Medivan.

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1: What is Tower 38?
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0: 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Responding over the tower 38, control 011 for mail down.
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Assistant to Medic 45B, 5359 Sydney Ash Street, reduced speed. Medic 45B, 5350 Sydney Ash Street, reduced speed, operating on North Medicare.

0: Where is Highway 38?
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Mike 2? Mike 2 is not cool.

0: 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Wait, we're double.
1: What is on 38?
2: What is on 38?
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2: Medic 32?
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2: Yes, ma'am. 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

to Engine 61 Medic 38 B, 15 favorable. Engine 61 Medic 38 B, 15 West favorable, operating on North Medic Van. Recall, Medic 45 recall. Medic 28B responded 5350 North Indian Street, reduced speed. Medic 28B 5350 North Indian Street, reduced speed, operating on North Medic Van.

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1: ma c'è niente. 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
0: Responding to 5350 number.
1: I mean, it was too speedy for a mail assaulted yesterday.

0: Medic 33.
1: Chelsea, Medic 33.
0: Man, we're on scene at Belleville and Worcester. We don't got anything showing. Do you have any further information?
1: Medic, do you have nothing further?

0: Oh, see, is it 61? Talking about the chest pains. Assistant Medic 13B, 3763 North 18th Street, Medic 13B, 3763 North 18th Street, operating on North Medic B. Assistant Medic 69609 Evans Street, Medic 69609 Evans Street, operating on North Medic B. Medic 58.
1: Still waiting on that pass.
0: That's affirmative. 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
1: Yes, are you responding?
0: 13B, yes, ma'am. On route.
1: That's affirmative. It's going to be for a 20-year-old male overdose.

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2: 45B.
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to Medic 33-1817-68th Avenue, Medic 33-1817-68th Avenue, operating on North Medic Lane. 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

Terrence, right now I'm at 550 East Johnson Street. Right, I'm at 5250 East Johnson Street. I'll be, you know what I mean?

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1: 49 responded, 250 East Young.
0: Affirmative. Apartment C, Charlie 1, 31-year-old female, full.

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1: Como é que vocês fazem?
0: Essa aqui é a minha vez, tem mais, tem mais.
2: Box 3404, fire is reported. 2817 West Glenwood Avenue, reported to be the Gideon Elementary School. The following companies responding, operator on the south fire van, south head 1, attention engine 34, engine 27, engine 45, engine 13, ladder 14, ladder 1, battalion 3, battalion 8, and medic 59. Box 3404, fire is reported, 2817 West Glenwood Avenue, reported to be the Gideon Elementary School. The following companies respond and operate on the south fire van, south tech 1, engine 34, engine 27, engine 45, engine 13, ladder 14, ladder 1, battalion 3, battalion 8, and medic 59.

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1: 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Engine 6 Medic 32, 2120 East Clementine Street, operating North Medic Van. 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
1: East. 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Repeat it, and then that's part of the time.

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1: What's the email 45E?
0: It's an ID for a mail down unknown problem. Can we get it first responding? Will we come all the way up?
1: Affirmative.

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0: 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Yeah, you guys have some injuries, but there's not that any police were reported. It was a hit run.
1: Permanent.
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1: 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Gonna be a female down on the highway.
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0: Do you have any additional information we report out to you?
1: Yellow hoodie, nothing further. Proceed, 920.
0: 225, Lewis Courts.
1: 920, recall.
0: Recall.

0: I fixed him at a 42 respondent is an 18 to 225 Lewis Court. I'm at a 42 respondent is an 18 to 225 Lewis Court operating on North Medivan. Medic 20 responding 3331 Grand Avenue. Medic 20 3331 Grand Avenue operating on North Medivan. Medic 20.
1: Bonnie, not a lava.
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0: 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Abdominal pain of a mother.
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1: 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Medic 45B recall.
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1: That's fairing. Systematic 1616 33 West Wyoming Avenue. Medic 16 1633 West Wyoming Avenue, operating on North Medic Man.

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Is it 56 Medic 29B 637 Arthur Street operating on North Medic Avenue?

to Terrence Court, now I'm at 18B. 221 West Johnson Street. 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

0: Box 3506, Spies reported 2813 West Queen Lane, afforded your apartment 1G Gold. Following coming to respond, operate North Fire Band, North Tag 1, Square 35, Engine 59, Engine 19, Engine 45. Box 3506, lines reported 2813 West Queen Lane, reported to summon 1G Golf. Following companies will respond and operate North Fire Band, North Tag 1, Square 35, Engine 59, Engine 19, Engine 45, Later 25, Later 18, Battalion 8, Battalion 9, Medic 47.
1: Square 35.
0: Square 35, proceed.
1: Square 35, ladder 25,
0: 2813,
1: Queen Lane.
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1: One Welsh Court, report to be apartment B-Delta-4-Sill, Bottom Cuttings of Sign, Operating North Fire Bay, North Tech 2, Phone 46, Water Tower 38, Letter 20, Tower Letter 28, Battalion 13, Technical Box 3608, 5 reported, 4201 Welsh Court, report to be apartment B-Delta-4-Sill, Bottom Cuttings of Sign, Operating North Fire Bay, North Tech 2, Phone 46, Water Tower 38, Letter 20, Tower Letter 28, Battalion 13.
0: Location,
1: I've been shown. That's affirmative. Attention County responded to 2813 West Queen Lane, proceeding at reduced speed. County responding to 2813 West Queen Lane, now proceeding at reduced speed, 5 mile tunnels, North Tech 1.
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1: 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Box 4515, fires reported, 2316 North 26th Street, reported to be a dwelling. The following companies respond and operate on the South Fireman, South Tech 1. Attention engine 27, engine 34, engine 50, engine 13, ladder 14, ladder 12, battalion 3, battalion 4, medic 27, and rescue 1. Box 4515, fires reported, 2316 North 26th Street, reported to be a dwelling. The following companies respond and operate on the South Fireman, South Tech 1. Engine 27, engine 34, engine 50, engine 13, ladder 14, ladder 12, battalion 3, battalion 4, medic 27, and rescue 1. Battalion 8, proceed.
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1: Affirmative. Attention County to respond in the 2813 West Queen Lane with the session of engine 35 and later 25 recall. Companies responding to 2813 West Queen Lane with the session of 435 and later 25 recall.

0: 喂，董事长，就是说我混混了的话。
1: Engine 36.
2: Letter 20, proceed.
1: Nothing shown.
2: Attention, engine 13, battalion 4, recall. Engine 13 and battalion 4, recall. Engine 45, respond first in. Battalion 8, respond second in. On box 4515, fire is located 2316. North 26th Street. Engine 13 and Battalion 4, recall Engine 45, respond first in. Battalion 8, respond second in. On box 4515, fire is located 2316 North 26th Street. Companies are operating on the South Fireman, South Tech 1. Attention, companies responding to 4201 Welsh Court, proceeding at reduced speed. Companies responding to 4201 Welsh Court, and proceeding at reduced speed to Fire Ground Tunnels, North Tech 2. Engine 45, proceed.
0: Letter 25,
2: proceed.
0: You go for
2: 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The box is only one-on-one in service and you're not on it, sir. The letters are there.

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Medic 38B, 1532, Warren Ryder Street, reduced speed. Operating on North Medic Main. 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
0: 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You sign the golf, so respond to 4519, run for it.
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3: Good.

And that's my pick. Fires under control on box, fires on tactical box 3608, fires under control on tactical box 3608. B 1301 Wagner Avenue and the 51 minute 18 B 1301 Wagner Avenue operating on North Medicine. This is engine 25 met 13 B 833 East Cornwall Street. Engine 25 met 13 B 833 East Cornwall Street operating on North Medicine.

Cornwall Street, Medic 883, Cornwall Street, operating North Avenue. Medic, proceed. Medic, where are you going?

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mentioned, it's a 55 Matic 59 Prairie Hill Street in West Glenwood Avenue. It's a 55 Matic 59 Prairie Hill Street in West Glenwood Avenue, operating on North Matic Avenue.

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0: 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Responding to 1938 Independence.
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Is it 55 is Farm and Medic 2 to 200 West Wednesday Street? Operating on North Medic Beans.

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Matter 51B 2829 North Fair Hill Street, operating on North Meadowman.

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1: Found it. Dutch County's responding to 3929 North 9th Street, proceeding at reduced speed. County's responding 3929 North 9th Street, can proceed at reduced speed, 5 Rochambeau's North Sycamore.

Honey's assigned to 3929 North 9th Street with the session of squad 72 recall. Honey's assigned to 3929 North 9th Street with the session of squad 72 recall.

Honey's Assign 3929 North 9th Street with Session of Squad 72 recall. Honey's Assign 3929 North 9th Street with Session of Squad 72 recall.

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1: We're making our way up to the address. 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
0: It's 5100 10 Way, second floor apartment.

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0: Yes, are you responding?
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0: Affirmative. It's going to be 4519 North Number 4 Street for a female stead. Wait for police.

0: 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Is it 15 Medic 3100 North Board Street? Is it 15 Medic 3100 North Board Street operating on North Medic? Proceed, is it 50?
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1: That's affirmative, proceed.
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Medic 29B, 5532 North 4th Street, reduced speed, operating on North Medic.

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0: 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We're like 4th or 5th in line, so we're going to be here a while.

0: 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Medic 12I, 1720 Guilford Street, operating on North Medic Van.
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Medic 33, 65, 33 North Smedley Street, operating on North Medley.

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1: That's affirmative.
0: Mike 32.
1: Mike 32, proceed.
0: Went on a bed of topple, ma'am.
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1: 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Squirt 9. 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

0: 17, B. Be proceed. Third party caller, no services needed. Okay.
1: Spread 9259 West Johnson Street for alarm system. Spread 9259 West Johnson Street for alarm system. Operator or fireman.
0: Just confirmation. I'm showing in the job 4719 Arendelle. Can you give a call back? We're out front.

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1: Okay.
0: 931.
1: Yes, just trying to get an update.
0: We're still waiting on a bed at Temple.
1: That's affirmative.

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We're inside the apartment lobby area, but there is a door we cannot get access through. Can you let the person know that we're here?

0: Another cut. Still waiting for medic. Medic 31, affirmative. Medic 10, just said you want me.
1: Yeah, we're in the process of working on a refusal.
0: Okay.

0: Meg 29B. Respond 1746 Terrace Lane. See that way for police.
1: You're saying wait for police, but I got police responding.

0: 35V. Yes, sir. 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
1: Draft is open.
0: Okay, thank you.

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1: 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She was saying apartment building. I was standing in there.

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I think you'll pass out.

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0: 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By 39B 3408 Hurley Street, reduced speed, operating on North County Lane. Proceed, my 38B.
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0: 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Medic, correct, medic 22B, 3224 North Stillman Street, reduce speed. 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
1: 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Trouble breathing. 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
0: Five, eight, one, six, four, seven. Ma'am, do you know what we're responding to?
1: No, all we have is this address from police because they hung up. So, 5816 more pen.
0: That's not it. Can we send police there instead of us?
1: Negative.
0: This is Ellis Hazel, correct?
1: Yes, because there was no caller. Once there's no caller, we have to make it an A.
0: Sounds great, man.
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0: Available?
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2: Air Mingle Avenue, phone line system, operating on no fire ban.
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Dave, final 1-2-2-2 Vancouver, please read response. Medic 57 Dave, 1222 Vancouver, please read. I'm going to make man.

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1: Medic 58, proceed.
0: Is that here for a second patient?
1: Affirmative. Okay, 58, 58, 58, 58, 58, 58, 58, 58, 58, 58, 58, 58, 58, 58, 58, 58, 58, 58, 58, 58, 58, 58, 58, 58, 58, 58, 58, 58, 58, 58, 58, 58, 58, 58, 58, 58, 58, 58, 58, 58, 58, 58, 58, 58, 58, 58, 58, 58, 58, 58, 58, 58, 58, 58, 58, 58, 58, 58, 58, 58, 58, 58, 58, 58, 58, 58, 58, 58, 58, 58, 58, 58, 58, 58, 58, 58, 58, 58, 58, 58, 58, 58, 58, 58, 58, 58, 58, 58, 58, 58, 58, 58, 58, 58, 58, 58, 58, 58, 58, 58, 58, 58, 58, 58, 58, 58, 58, 58, 58, 58, 58, 58, 58, 58, 58, 58, 58, 58, 58, 58, 58, 58, 58, 58, 58, 58, 58

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1: We have it as 3504 Morrell.
0: Can you check the call taker? Person here to know if that didn't call.
1: Okay, one second.

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1: Difficulty.
0: Can we get a address confirmation? Resident here is saying that he does not have a medical alarm button.
1: Alrighty, one second.

0: Serie pubblica?
1: Fortune.
2: I'm sorry, I'm still trying to hear back from my call taker, but is this address not able to be found? Is there no answer at the door?
1: The person did come out saying that they do not need EMS services and they're sorry for calling 911.
2: Oh, okay, so they did call.
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1: 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I'm gonna
0: try to have the time
1: for me. 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Injuries after an assault, vitals unstable, no rust process,
0: Come to North Shaver.

0: 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I'm going to hang up.
1: Oh, okay.

0: 2?
1: Medic 2.
0: Yeah, so it goes straight to voicemail, nothing further.
1: We just got word from the next

239B, responding to 37 37 on 2nd Street, medic 29B, 37 37 on 2nd, operator medic man.

Maybe. Thought it was pretty much our arrival. Makes sense.

0: 45
1: East. 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
0: Yes, sir. How are you going to get into the transit? We're here and nobody's out here.
1: Stand by for me 1 second.
0: That permit is down there.
2: Max helps.
0: Go see Medic 2.
2: We're investigated. Accidental, available.
1: Medic 16.
2: 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He received an arcane and walked.
3: 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Operating on fire van. 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
0: 12 hours. 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
3: Okay. And you're 71. You're 71. 71. Calvar 28 to 2012. Lonnie and Loretto.
4: Okay. Make 38 recall. Make 38 B recall.
5: This 11.
4: Yes, 11.
1: Okay.
0: 45
1: B. Man, my calls out the back. They left. And they had no idea if the patient was still there. So you can recall.
0: That's the first. Well,
1: I'm probably thank you.

0: is Mercury, B recall, Mercury, B recall, Metatrovars, Melbourne, respondent to Lonely Laredo C for accident. Operator on North, 5A.
1: Squad 72.
0: Squad 72.
1: Responding, Lonely and Laredo.

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0: On location, 2 vehicle accident, no entrapment. We handle the assignment with ourselves, engine 71, ladder 28, and the medic unit.
1: Okay, that's affirmative. Yes, for that recall. Squad 72 recall.
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3: Thanks, Jose.
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Battalion 12. 12. 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
0: Probably 72 years old female, involved in NVC. She took Martinez, QTH on board, media, 6 minutes, vital state was this time.

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0: 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Well, this individual denied EMS service.
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1: All right, one second. Okay. Country Medic 38B, respond to 7023 Robinson Avenue, over DC. Medic 38B, 7023 Robinson Avenue, over DC. Doctor, no fake name.

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Team 9 on 3, 3 4 1 9 on 3, 3 4 1 9 on 3, 3 4 1 9 on 3, 3 4 1 9 on 3, 3 4 1 9 on 3, 3 4 1 9 on 3, 3 4 1 9 on 3, 3 4 1 9 on 3, 3 4 1 9 on 3, 3 4 1 9 on 3, 3 4 1 9 on 3, 3 4 1 9 on 3, 3 4 1 9 on 3, 3 4 1 9 on 3, 3 4 1 9 on 3, 3 4 1 9 on 3, 3 4 1 9 on 3, 3 4 1 9 on 3, 3 4 1 9 on 3, 3 4 1 9 on 3, 3 4 1 9 on 3, 3 4 1 9 on 3, 3 4 1 9 on 3, 3 4 1 9 on 3, 3 4 1 9 on 3, 3 4 1 9 on 3, 3 4 1 9 on 3, 3 4 1 9 on 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
1: Pablo.
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2: 600 useless men.
1: Blow cover. 2B, respond 2120 with Tioga, maybe 22B. Respond to 2120 with Tioga, should not be referring to me. 57B. 17B, proceed.
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1: That's affirmative. Other company coming in? 57B. 3 minutes 57 days. These are all about 8 air, 3 for female, 11 to multiple, 12 dollar, police,

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1: So they gave us E and one theory, but no phone number.
0: That's affirmative, ma'am. 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

0: 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Yes, sir, you're being recalled by police. 2514.
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0: Farmer to medic who?
1: That's your responding San Benigo. Are we, first in medic?
0: Technically, the RIP medic. 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
1: Okay, so the...
0: Lieutenant San Jose, proceed.
2: Accidental reset.
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1: 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What a cut.

0: Right, indeed.
1: Battalion 10, ready to proceed?
0: Progress report from Battalion 10. We have a large rubbish tire fire in the center of a building. Got water on the fire on service for 2 and 2.

0: Southeast Medic 10, this is 154-57 Wayne Avenue. Medic 10, 5457 Wayne, how are you not medic me?
1: And it's an also, what's the size on that? I got the dimensions, I don't have the size.
2: Approximately, it's an open building, approximately 2 stories high, but open inside.
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0: Yes, sir.
1: Yes,
0: sir. Yes, sir. I'm being recalled by a 10-day quicker global.
1: Okay. Does that sound right? Sir, do you still need care? I want to continue on. Okay, I want recall.
0: I say three. On a 5 run.
1: Says engine 516436 North 16th Street for the alarm system. Engine 516436 North 16th Street for the alarm system operating North 5A.
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1: What's your next flyby?
0: 22 Gillen.
1: From the police, supposed to be on scene. I'm not sure if this person's inside or outside. Coordinates home.

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1: Well, it's kind of transport temple.
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1: 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ETA is going to be 5 minutes.
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0: 28B was found at 86 on Lafayette Street, 1973. Medic 28B was found at 86 on Lafayette, operating narcotic van.
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0: Morning, good morning.
1: Yes, good morning. Are you with Montecito?
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0: District, you say this
1: 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We made contact, man. We're in the process of loading the first and medic unit.
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0: 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I had a trauma transport to Tarzan when you're with.
1: Pussy.
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1: I'm pushing back.

3017B, respond to 7517, Torsdale Avenue, reduce speed. 3017B, respond to 7517, Torsdale, reduce speed, off in North Connecticut.

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Okay, 629B, just find a 10155 Haldeman Avenue, Medic 29B. 10-155 Haldeman, reduce speed, operating off Medic B. Medic 42, respond on 542-4 Boston Avenue, Medic 42, 542-4 Boston, operating off Medic B.

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1: They're supposed to, not throw a bunch of us in the car.
0: This is better.

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1: 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I'll bring your medic back.

0: 42. Ma'am, do you know police is responding because they're needed here at domestic?
1: Affirmative. For operator 182, they're responding.
0: What did you say? I'm sorry, ma'am.
1: Yes, sir. Per police operator 182, she said they're responding.
0: Okay, domestic in progress, ma'am. We're not in danger, but they need to come and resolve this.
1: Okay.

0: 嗯，是的，是的。
1: Right now, the available for 5 o'clock is 7 a.m. Okay. Yeah, whatever. Whatever you're available.

0: 957B.
1: 257B.
0: This apartment complex is numbered buildings, not lettered. Could you get, like, an address confirmation?
1: Okay, one second.

0: 49.
1: 49, Pussy?
0: Stories off. Affirmative.
1: Pussy, sir.
0: 56 male stems. Rather stable. ETA 5.

0: She's on the day. Yes, ma'am. She says she's in the building across from CVS, but she is coming downstairs.
1: That's affirmative. We're on our way over.
0: Okay.

0: there, two men.
1: Yes, sir, just said, are you still waiting for police, or did they show up?
0: It's a negative. We're still waiting for them to respond hot.
1: Okay.

0: Volete.
1: Consigliere Follier. Thank you. Proceed.
0: Yeah, I'm on time. About 7. We have my time. About

0: Thank you. 59.
1: 59.
0: 4 Fire Marshal, Babylon.
1: I'm not sure, sir. We did contact him, but nobody's come up to me as of yet.
0: 39, can you get an exact location of 59?
1: Yes, we're showing at 2801 Fox for seniors.
0: We're actually on the other side of the ShopRite Plaza. There's a dialysis building. We're in the rear of that building.
2: Thirteen, I show you a location, which would be nice.
1: Okay.

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1: Police car 3522, 3522 is handling it. We are going to return to our station to effect relief and to downgrade to a B unit for the day.
0: Thank you, have a good night.
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3: 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You log us off, we'll log back on as soon as we're ALS.
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Engine 22, 12407, Fleet Briar Road, for the alarm system, operator on the west side again.

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0: Alright, ma'am, that's correct. 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
1: Murray Bay, after you. Medic, AR-3A.
0: 3A.
1: Hey, we did recall 24B. We're going to head over to 37, 27, 16.

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1: Is it 52?
0: Do you recall out of 15 Battalion 10 with any investigation?
1: That's affirmative. Battalion 10 recall?
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0: Sorry, guys. Okay,
1: 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Okay, you're going to have to talk about this.

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1: Yeah, I'm going to be transforming shortly. We're working on guys out of here.
0: Okay.

0: Ascension Letter 3, Battalion 10, 2825 Amber Street. Fire Alarm Assist Police, Letter 3, Battalion 10, 2825 Amber Street for Fire Alarm Assist Police operating on the North Fire Van.
1: Responding 2825 Amber.

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1: Meg 18B, 6017 North 12th Street, for reduced speed response. Meg 18B, 6017 North 12th Street, for reduced speed response, and operate on the North Medic van. Medic 10.
0: Meg 28.
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0: Meg 28, 6921 on the field.

0: Yeah, there was no answer on the call, Dad. 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
0: That's affirmative. 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

0: 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I just wanted to let the hospital know that we had two patients coming in, so they could.
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0: Thunder for 2 feet. 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The 36 and medic 47I, 3520 Sally Avenue, and the 36 medic 47I, 3520 Sally Avenue, operating North Medic.

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Assistant Medic 54B, 300 5 Airborne Road, Unit 115, reduce BB spot. Medic 54B, 300 5 Airborne Road, Unit 115, reduce BB spot. Operator Medic Bandit.

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0: 58. 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
1: 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She can make it survivable. They're eventually kidding. Excellent.
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0: 64. Fishing letter 21, saying 8123 West Tupelhockin Street, South Armistice Police. 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
1: Square 9.
2: Square 9.
1: Yeah, so have you battling scene at Wakefield?

0: you know, sir, I got 19 in the area. You guys can recall me, son. Bravo. Okay, 19, have you on it, sir. Tower out of rate.
1: You recall the copies. You can handle the assignment alert.
0: Nope. Okay. Time to recall.
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0: Tiny.
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0: No, okay, so I disregard the redispatch. It was a glitch. I do have your.

0: 36. Just you, female, 50 female, fall from standing, positive head strike, negative blood thinners, questionable LOC. Vital signs are currently stable at the moment. ETA is about 10 seconds.
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0: Terminus.

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1: 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Medic 10?
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1: 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I just say AR3A is available and responding to M Avenue and Cedric Street. AR3A is available and responding to M Avenue and Cedric Street, operating North American.

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1: I'm 71 Grand Street.
0: 55-year-old female with girl.
1: Man, we're on scene. You please respond on this call?
0: Affirmative.
2: Yeah. We're not better than this.
0: Medic 39425 West Ashdale Street. 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
1: 45. 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
0: Way. 42B 8930 Calvert Street, did you see response? 42B 8930 Calvert Street, did you see response? 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
1: Zeke. I'll be able to say that in like it's in the lead out for 2 miles down.
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AR3A responding for 806 Green Street, first floor. AR3A responding for 8806 Green Street, first floor. 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
0: Where's the over at 115 West? Did anything move over to Green Street? Sorry, but we're here waiting on police.
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Reduce speed response by the 56B, 1536 Vernon Road. 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

0: 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Which one of the team to research level?
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0: Mainly yourself, one thing, waiting for peace.
1: That's a formidable call for you.

0: Yeah,
1: BA.
0: We can make it available with this call. You need it to say 29 numbers.
1: I'm going to see if you're waiting on that. I'm going to see if you're last in the conversation of the

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1: Sixty-two D.
0: Sir, have you made any patient contact yet?
1: We've fought, man.
0: Okay, I just contacted police. They said they actually cleared it at 2:58, so that the patient had actually walked off.
1: Affirmative. You've been 62 being
0: double. That's affirmative.

0: Hi, is this Steve?
1: You have a police meeting at the hospital on the basis she wants to make a statement.
0: Affirmative. May 2019.

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1: Alright, sir, you need a penitentiary.

Any calls? Location is Oliver Alana investigating. Okay.

0: 38, Ladder 20, Battalion 12, Medic 32, 6412 Tulip Street, Quirk Team's response. Order Tower 38, Ladder 20, Battalion 12, Medic 32, 6412 Tulip Street, Quirk Team. 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Squirt 9, 6314 Musgrave for the alarm.
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0: 4038.
2: Yeah, malfunctioning CO1 detector and it's blowing. 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
0: Okay, medic 32 recall.
1: Medic
4: 32
0: acknowledging recall. Engine 55. Engine
4: 55. 3318 lead.
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0: 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Okay, sir.
1: Somerset Street, Medicaid Agency, and there's Somerset Street, Upper Ring, West 95th.

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1: Alright, can you power ladder at 52 Swan Lane,
0: Cummings responding 52 Swan Lane Avenue, proceed in a reduced speed. Cummings responding 5220, Wayne Avenue, proceed in a reduced speed.

0: This is your medic 56B, 1847 West Negro Avenue, reduced speed response. Medic 56B, 1847 West Negro Avenue, reduced speed response. Operator, medic band.
1: Respond West Negro Avenue.
0: Back 58, repeat.
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5: Police members responding to 5220 Wayne Avenue, the exception of engine 19 and Tower Auto Radio. Company's made a recall from the sun. Company's responding to 5220 Wayne Avenue, the exception of engine 19 and Tower Auto Radio. Company's made a recall from the sun.

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0: Yes, ma'am. 3031 B Street, in the process, downgrading 79.
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1: 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Yeah. How about you, Hall?
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0: 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Okay.
1: Hey, last night, we just have this one, but it's just...

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You have school police respond to this and ask if there's something going on inside, but make us available.

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0: 16. Keep in mind, we are in the middle of downgrading. 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Can you switch our caddy off, please? 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

0: Sí, vamos con los alfileres. 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No any injuries?
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0: 3624, Richmond.
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0: 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Engine 37, 8117, Germantown Avenue, the alarm. Medic 42.
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Yeah, we're getting crazy. 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
1: 3628, can you resume normal transmission?
0: 928.
1: 28, proceed.
0: Yeah, we just leaving about to leave Palestine. We are now clear for fuel. We went to the corner. I was waiting for you to get back for fuel.

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0: Medic 39B, 3950 North Delhi Street, reduce speed response. Operate North Medic Van. Medic 54B, proceed. 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
1: Affirmative. Medic 18.
0: Medic 18, proceed.
1: We're responding 5510 Nashville. We're also in A unit for a statement.
0: Affirmative.

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1: Medic 18.
0: Prison 18.
1: Okay, I'll drop
0: off on C, Medic. Okay, sir.
2: Medic 5.
0: Prison 85.
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0: Now we're testing on the main floor.

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1: What's my plan?
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5060. Come Max Street, Sheldon Avenue, Medic 5060. Come Max Street, Sheldon Avenue, operator over again. Medic 62B, 6515, Risington Avenue, from a 2B Bravo, producer response. Medic 62B, 6515, Risington Avenue, from a 2B Bravo, producer response, operate on the north again.

Very, very good. First message. Responding to 2732 Elbridge Street, he advised it's not coming through on our tag. Okay, I'll resend it. It's A2017 on labor.

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at my 28-6300 Green Street, room 316, at 28-6300 Green Street, room 316, operating over there.

0: May 28th.
1: What is May 28th?
0: Well, good evening, ma'am. I guess this person wasn't watching the Eagles. We're in route to 60 Driver Green, but we're the oncoming, so it's going to be a minute after I check my narcs and make sure my equipment's together.
1: Okay, so it's for a female call. No problem.

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Medi 47I, ES 11, 7901 State Road, operate North of the Band.

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0: 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Engine 56, Medic 61B, 8508, Parkwood Lane. Operate north of again. I 8B. And have the streets operate north of again.
1: Hey, Toby.
0: Who's the man, Toby?
1: Toby, it's for 35292. Police are on scene. We handled by police car 215. We're just finished.
0: Okay.

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1: Loving Zelling, that's a good one.

0: 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Medic 61, do you proceed?
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1: That's all right, they're around.
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0: Battery Battalion 12, 6451 on Oxford Avenue, Raleigh Pavilion. Tower Battery 28, Battalion 12, 645 on Oxford Avenue, Alfrey on the North Side Avenue.
1: Yeah, we're home service, get it.

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Attention 39 Lake 4B, 312 Park Avenue, going to 15. Engine 39 Lake 4B, 312 Park Avenue, going to 215. Operator, over here.

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1: Who's Miss Lovey?
0: 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No EMS services needed.
1: Affirmative. 42, respond with file letter 28. Push back 42, recall, Met 42, recall. Decision by 12B, respond with file letter 28, 6451 Oxford Avenue, release civilian. Medic 12B, respond with file letter 28, 6451 Oxford Avenue, release civilian, operate on the north fire van.
2: Medic 479.
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2: 27, 27 mil. Police has an injury from an assault. Positive LOC, vital stable. EMT to Torzo. 5 minutes.
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0: 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Attention 39 medic 4B recall. 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
1: Proceed.
0: 91 suspected left hip dislocation. Vitals are stable at this time. Blood thinner is only aspirin. We are going to be there in about 7 to 10.
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0: 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Because there is no 3751 North 13th. It's just an empty lot.
1: Okay, stand by a moment.

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1: 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It's the wrong address.
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1: We didn't have you en route, but I see that you're on scene.
0: Yeah.

0: 听。
1: What are you doing?
0: Sir, are you responding?
1: Yes, ma'am, you're responding. Could you just say the address that you're going to have
0: down? Affirmative, it's going to be 6751 North 13 Street 13th. That's my room at 3 N as in November.
1: Excellent.

I'm at 21, I'm at 24B, 84 Oakland Street. You're at 21, 24B, 584 Oakland Street, operator, I'm going to visit them.